We heard some Georgian miniatures by Georgian composer Sulkhan Sinsadze. Lisa Batiashvili joined members of the German Chamber Philharmonic of Bremen at All Classical Radio. Where our 5 o'clock favorites coming up next here at KQAC Portland 89.9, KQOC Glen Eden Beach 88.1. KQMI Manzanita 88.9, KQHR The Dalles and Hood River 88.1 and 96.3, KSLC McMinnville 90.3, K239BP Corvallis 95.7, streaming at allclassical.org. Today's 5 o'clock favorite, our listener-suggested 5 o'clock favorite, comes from Catherine, who lives in Troutdale, Oregon. She has a story of travel and adventure and heat and humidity to share with us today. Catherine says, in 1995, my future husband and I took our first tropical vacation together in Cozumel. It was a wondrous adventure, she says, but at the same time, very hot and humid. One morning, we returned a motorcycle we'd rented and noticed a coffee shop across the street with a Mayan design as their logo. We went inside, says Catherine, and discovered a quiet, air-conditioned cafe with iced coffees and pastries and Vivaldi's Four Seasons playing in the background. After the heat and humidity outside, this felt like heaven on earth, says Catherine in Troutdale. And she adds that fun times are never forgotten. Amen to that. Catherine, I selected out of the Four Seasons today, the chilliest of the movements, the winter concerto for us to enjoy as our 5 o'clock favorite in a performance featuring violinist Gil Shaham. For Catherine in Oregon, remembering hot and humid days in Cozumel, and the antidote, the Four Seasons by Vivaldi, our 5 o'clock favorite at All Classical Radio.

5 o'clock favorite, the Winter Concerto from Antonio Vivaldi's The Four Seasons. That was suggested by Catherine in Troutdale, who shared with us today a story about a very hot and humid tropical vacation in Cozumel. She and her husband happened to step inside a quiet and air-conditioned cafe with iced coffees and Vivaldi's Four Seasons playing in the background. After the heat and humidity outside, she said, felt like heaven on earth. Hope that brought back fond memories, Catherine, and thanks for sharing your story as our 5 o'clock favorite. If you now would like to share a story of your own about a piece of classical music that's meaningful to you, I'd love to hear it. 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And in that list of programs, you'll see the 5 o'clock favorite. Just type out a story about a piece of music you love, and I'll do my best to feature it on a future 5 o'clock favorite. 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
1: 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I'm Warren Black. 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
0: It's a really good time with Warren Black on Saturdays, on the Saturday matinee. You can find out more about all of our handcrafted programming at allclassical.org. Here's cellist Yo-Yo Ma now with the Berlin Philharmonic and Lauren Mazel. It's Dvorak's Rondo in G minor.

Dvorak's Rondo for cello and orchestra, played by cellist Yo-Yo Ma, with the Berlin Philharmonic and Lauren Mazel. Something a bit spicy coming up next by Gerardo Rodriguez. But first, thank you for the support. Neil DuPont's Concerts at the Barn, a summer evening chamber series featuring world-renowned artists and a picnic on the grounds. This year's festival includes a piano recital with Angie Zhang, a Broadway program with singer Zach Galatis, and a performance of Bartok's Sonata for Two Pianos and Percussion. Those concerts begin July 21st at Shoals Valley Lodge in Beaverton. You can get tickets and more information at theconcertsatthebarn.com.

0: That's got to be one of the most famous tangos ever written. It was written by the Uruguayan composer Gerardo Rodriguez, and it's called La Comparsita, which translates as The Little Parade. The Dolly Quartet performed that for us today at All Classical Radio.
1: Join me, Edmund Stone, as we celebrate America's 250th birthday in the first of two shows I call Laughs American Style. 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

0: written for the coronation of Queen Elizabeth II. That's the Orb and Scepter March by William Walton. Andre Previn led the Royal Philharmonic Orchestra at All Classical Radio. Well, it's nothing but American music on Saturday, Independence Day, and here's what John Pittman has planned for us on Saturday night.
1: Saturday is Independence Day and the 250th anniversary of the Declaration of Independence. 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
0: Yeah, I hope you'll join us all day Saturday as we celebrate American music here at All Classical Radio. Composer's Datebook is coming up in just about 10 minutes. After the Datebook, John Burke is your companion through the evening, and he has one of the jolliest pieces of music I think ever written coming up tonight. Felix Mendelssohn's Symphony No. 4, the Italian Symphony, is on the way, amidst other great music with John Burke, so I hope you can stay tuned. He'll be here just after 6 o'clock in Composer's Datebook.

0: A violin sonata by George Friedrich Handel, played by violinist Pavlo Beznosiuk and harpsichordist Richard Egar. And if you liked that, you need to check out the audio archive at our website, allclassical.org, and listen to today's episode of Thursdays at 3, which took place by candlelight with some gorgeous Baroque music presented by the Amadeus Chamber Orchestra. 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
1: This is the Composer's Datebook for July 2nd. I'm John Burge. In German, Glück means luck. And today's date marks the birthday of a German composer named Christoph Willibald Gluck, whose good fortune it was to be credited with reforming the vocally ornate but dramatically static form of Baroque opera. In the 18th century, opera was the biggest and most high-profile of all musical forms, and Gluck wrote 49 of them during his 67 years. Like many 18th-century opera composers, the stories Gluck chose were often based on ancient Greek myths, such as Orpheus and Eurydice. It wasn't the subject matter of Gluck's operas that was revolutionary, but the manner in which he set those stories to music. When the British music historian Charles Burney visited Gluck in 1771, he recorded the composer's own words on the subject. "It was my design," said Gluck, "to divest music of those abuses which, by the vanity of singers or the complacency of composers, had so long disfigured Italian opera and turned the most beautiful and magnificent of all public exhibitions into the most tiresome and ridiculous." To sum it all up, Gluck told Burney, "My first and chief care as a dramatic composer was to aim at a noble simplicity." Composer's Datebook is produced by APM, American Public Media, in conjunction with the American Composers Forum, reminding you that all music was once new.

Guitar by Moritz Moszkowski. Itzhak Perlman, the violinist. Samuel Sanders, the pianist. Hello, I'm John Burke. This is Ball Classical Radio. We're 56 minutes away from tonight's supper time piece, a really lovely composition for violin and piano by Gerald Finzi. The classic du jour coming up at 7, made possible this evening by Laurelhurst Market. Here's one by Debussy, played by the London Symphony Orchestra, Prelude to the Afternoon of a Faun.

Debussy's Prelude to the Afternoon of a Faun, performed by the London Symphony Orchestra under the direction of Claudio Abbado. Later on this evening, I've got the String Quartet No. 1 by Tchaikovsky, pianist Marta Argerich with the Piano Concerto by Maurice Ravel, and Mendelssohn's Italian Symphony. Hope you'll stay. Monica Haggard, our violinist, now performing with the Trio Sonore, a violin sonata by Arcangelo Corelli.

Violin Sonata number 10 from Arcangelo Corelli's Opus 5 set, played by violinist Monica Huggett and the Trio Sonore. And now a couple sections from the Suite Française by Darius Milhaud. We'll hear Normandie, Île-de-France, and Provence. Eugene Corporon, the conductor leading the Cincinnati College Wind Symphony.

0: Normandie, Île-de-France, and Provence. The Suite Française by Darius Milhaud, played by the Cincinnati College Wind Symphony, Eugene Corporon conducting. Just ahead, a Polonaise with the Vienna Philharmonic.
1: 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I'm Brandi Parisi. I hope you can join me Sunday at 1 for Played in Oregon.

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Good old Monica Haggett is back, this time leading the Orchestra of the Age of Enlightenment. Brandenburg Concerto No. 1 by Johann Sebastian Bach.

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Bach's Brandenburg Concerto No. 1, performed by the Orchestra of the Age of Enlightenment, under the direction of Monica Haggart. A piece for violin and piano, an elegy by Gerald Finzi, our suppertime composition, just ahead. I'm John Burke, and this is All Classical Radio, KQAC Portland, 89.9, KQMI Manzanita, 88.9. 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And we're moments away from tonight's special suppertime piece, our classic du jour, made possible tonight by Laurelhurst Market on East Burnside. 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Levon Chilingirian, our violinist, and Clifford Benson, the pianist now. 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

Gerald Finzi's Elegy for Violin and Piano, played by violinist Levon Chilingirian and pianist Clifford Benson. Tonight's classic du jour is a suppertime piece on All Classical Radio. 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Neville Mariner and the Academy of St. Martin in the Fields, The Serenade for Strings by Peter Borlaug.

0: Serenade for Strings by Peter Warlock, played by members of the Academy of St. Martin in the Fields, Neville Mariner, conducting on All Classical Radio.
1: Join me, Edmund Stone, as we celebrate America's 250th birthday in the first of two shows I call Laughs American Style. 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

Dance of the Blessed Spirit by Christoph Willibald Gluck. Daniel Hope, the violinist, performing with the Zurich Chamber Orchestra.

0: dramatist Philip Martin with a romance by Alfred Grunfeld. I've got the Italian Symphony by Felix Mendelssohn for us in just a couple of seconds, and right after that, pianist Marta Argerich with the Piano Concerto by Maurice Ravel.
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0: Herbert Blumstedt, our conductor leading the San Francisco Symphony, Symphony No. 4, the Italian Symphony by Felix Mendelssohn.

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Mendelssohn's Italian Symphony, his Symphony No. 4, played by the San Francisco Symphony with Herbert Blumstedt conducting. The Piano Concerto by Ravel, coming right up. I'm John Burke, and this is All Classical Radio, serving communities around the area at KQAC Portland, 89.9, KQOC Glen Eden Beach, 88.1, KQMI Manzanita, 88.9, KQHR, the Dalles and Hood River, 88.1 and 96.3. KSLC McMinnville, 90.3. 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Pianist Marta Argerich playing with the London Symphony Orchestra. Claudio Abbado is conducting the Piano Concerto by Maurice Ravel.

0: The Piano Concerto by Maurice Ravel, performed by soloist Marta Argerich and the London Symphony. Claudio Abbado conducting. A suite of very old-fashioned symphonies composed for The Supper of the King. Just ahead.
1: It's an all-American menu on Sunday Brunch this week. We'll have a quiet paddle in a canoe with George Chadwick. Enjoy some Rags by Scott Joplin and Joseph Lamb. Escape to Summerland with William Grant Still. And hear some high-energy fiddling with Mark O'Connor. I'm Kate Remington, and there'll be a place for you at the brunch table this Sunday at 10 here on All Classical Radio.
0: And now the first suite of symphonies for the King's Supper. A composition by Michel Delalande, performed by La Symphonie du Mairie under the direction of Hugo Reine.

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1: The suite number one for the King's Supper. Hugo Rein, the conductor leading La Symphonie du Marais. This is All Classical Radio. And now I've got Soir Matin, Evening and Morning, by Melanie Bonny, performed by the Mozart Piano Quartet.

Soir Matin, Evening and Morning, by Melanie Bonny, played by the Mozart Piano Quartet. A Serenade for Strings, the one by Oscar Strauss, coming right up. I'm John Burke. 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Hope you'll come on back. But do stay with me now. It's the Serenade for Strings by Oscar Strauss, performed by Berlin's Rias Sinfonietta, Jerzy Starek, the conductor.

Serenade for Strings by Oscar Strauss, performed by Berlin's Radio in the American Sector, Sinfonietta, Jerzy Starek, the conductor. This is all classical radio. Emerson String Quartet now, the String Quartet No. 1 by Tchaikovsky.

0: 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It was played for us by the Emerson Quartet.
1: This week's Saturday matinee falls on the July 4th holiday, so to celebrate America's 250th birthday, we'll have a show full of music by American composers like Duke Ellington and Libby Larson, and music about American places like Charleston, Kansas City, and the Grand Canyon. I'm Warren Black. 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

All Classical Radio with pianist Howard Shelley, performing a sonata by Muzio Clementi. Hey, thanks for being there this evening. I really hope you've enjoyed the music. I'm John Burke. Andrea Murray will be here in a few minutes, and I'll be back tomorrow evening at 6 o'clock. Sweet dreams.

Sheku Kanemason and the cellists of the London Symphony Orchestra in that Hymnus for 12 Cellos by Julius Klengel on listener-supported All Classical Radio. Inspiring curiosity, lifelong learning, and joy at KQAC Portland, 89.9, KQOC Glen Eden Beach, 88.1, KQMI Manzanita, 88.9, KQHR The Dalles and Hood River, 88.1 and 96.3, KSLC McMinnville, 90.3, and K239BP Corvallis, 95.7. 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I'm Kate Remington, keeping you company for the next few evenings while Andrea takes a little break. Here are a couple of sacred works, a simple song from Leonard Bernstein's Mass and Schubert's setting of Ave Maria.

The Vienna Berlin Ensemble performed that setting by Schubert of Ave Maria this evening on All Classical Radio. I really feel like Arvo Pärt's music exists almost outside of time, and tonight we'll hear his Mirror in the Mirror in a version for cello and piano next to a 13th century Sanctus and Benedictus sung by Anonymous IV.

Well, really, an all-star lineup in that performance of the Andante Cantabile from Beethoven's Quintet for Piano and Winds. Murray Pariah was the pianist with oboist Neil Black, Thea King, clarinet, Anthony Halstead, horn, and Graham Sheen, bassoon, on All Classical Radio tonight. We've got lots of quiet music to help you unwind after a busy day. Or maybe it wasn't so busy, but we'll help you unwind anyway. This is the slow movement from Mozart's Divertimento, Kirchhoff 563.

The Adagio from Mozart's Divertimento Kirchhoff 563 for strings, with violinist Henning Krogerud, violist Lars Anders Tomter, and cellist Christoph Richter, tonight on All Classical Radio. We've got a portrait that Elgar made of one of his favorite dogs, and we'll hear pianist Hayato Sumino's fusion of his music with that of his hero, Frédéric Chopin. Here's Vernon Handley with the Ulster Orchestra and a little bit from the Symphony No. 2 by Sir Charles Villiers Stamford.

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The tempo markings that a composer puts before a piece of music can tell you a lot about how it's meant to be performed. And Sir Charles Villiers Stamford marked this movement from his Second Symphony, Lento Espressivo, expressively slow. Tonight, Vernon Handley conducted the Ulster Orchestra on All Classical Radio. Here's another bit of slow music. This is the Largo from Bach's Concerto in F Minor with Anna Kiko Myers and the English Chamber Orchestra, led by Stephen Mercurio.

Well, you might have been able to tell that contemporary pianist Hayato Sumino is a big fan of Chopin. He was performing his Raindrop Postlude on listener-supported all-classical radio, sharing programming created for humans by humans every day at KQAC Portland 89.9, KQOC Glen Eden Beach 88.1, KQMI Manzanita 88.9, KQHR, the Dalles and Hood River, 88.1 and 96.3, KSLC McMinnville, 90.3, and K239BP Corvallis, 95.7. 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I'm Kate Remington, sitting in for Andrea. It's nice to be keeping you company. Here's Elgar's portrait of his favorite Cairn Terrier, Mina.

The Chilingirian Quartet with the Adagio from Dvorak's String Quartet Opus 34. And we heard cellist Camille Thomas and pianist Julian Brokaw with that movement from Chopin's first piano concerto on listener-supported All Classical Radio. Here's a work by Dan Forrest inspired by Sufi poetry, The Sun Never Sets, with cellist Matthew Sharp and Voces 8.

Johann Pachelbel's canon is so popular it kind of overshadows everything else he wrote. But tonight on All Classical Radio, we heard a chaconne in F minor, and then Bad Boy by Toro Takemitsu, based on the theme for the film from 1961, Bad Boys, with John Williams and Timothy Kane. You just never know what you're going to hear on All Classical Radio, and that's part of what makes it so interesting to listen to. This is Her Sanctuary by Joe Locke, and then we'll hear a little bit from a string quintet by Mendelssohn.

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Members of Larky Budelli performing that movement from Mendelssohn's String Quintet No. 1 tonight on All Classical Radio. As you listen to Schumann's Romance Opus 28 No. 2, it sounds fairly simple, but there's so much going on between the two hands that instead of the standard way piano music is written with just two staffs, he added a third staff in the middle just to keep everything straight between the two hands. Tonight it's performed by Alicia Della Rocha.

A canzona for violin and harp by 17th century Spanish composer Bartolomé de Selma y Salaverdi on listener-supported All Classical Radio, a place where you are always welcome at KQAC Portland 89.9, KQOC Glen Eden Beach 88.1, KQMI Manzanita 88.9, KQHR The Dalles and Hood River 88.1 and 96.3, KSLC McMinnville, 90.3, and K239 BP Corvallis, 95.7. 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I'm Kate Remington, sitting in for Andrea this evening. Here are the Dale Worland Singers with Alexander Gretchaninoff's Of Thy Mystical Supper.

Traveling back and forth through time. That's what we do here on All Classical Radio. And we heard the Adagio from Haydn Symphony No. 24 with Christopher Hogwood leading the Academy of Ancient Music. And then music from the 13th century sung by Anonymous Four, Loving Mother of Grace, and the Dale Warland Singers with Of Thy Mystical Supper by Alexander Gretchaninoff. We're poised to celebrate the Independence Day weekend with lots of music by American composers, but not quite yet. Here's Michael Tilson Thomas with the London Symphony Orchestra and one of the movements from Brahms' First Serenade.

I'm not sure Robert Schumann did Brahms any favors by hailing Brahms as the inheritor of Beethoven's talents. Brahms was a lot less confident than Schumann was. So to kind of avoid comparisons, Brahms wrote a serenade, kind of in the style of Mozart. And we heard the Adagio non troppo movement with Michael Tilson Thomas leading the London Symphony Orchestra tonight on All Classical Radio. Here's a chamber concerto by Couperin.

Francois Couperin's Concerto or Chamber Concerto number 10 for a pair of viols and harpsichord. The viols were performed by Marco Micola and Mikko Perkola, and the harpsichordist was Apo Hakkinen on listener supported All Classical Radio. Here's a suite of dances by early Spanish composer Santiago de Murcia. And we'll hear a selection from Karl Orff's Carmina Burana in Trutina, normally for soprano, but we'll hear Joshua Bell and Edvard Grieg's Hymn to the Fatherland.

Peter Donohoe was the piano soloist with the Ulster Orchestra led by Takuo Yuasa. That was the Tranquil and Calm movement from Hamilton Hardy's Piano Concerto in B minor. And hopefully, our music on All Classical Radio helps you keep your life tranquil and calm. Percy Grainger loved folk songs, not only from the British Isles, but also Scandinavia. And this is his setting of a Swedish folk song, Dalvisa, with the Danish National Radio Choir, conducted by Richard Hickox.

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Peter Donohoe was the piano soloist with the Ulster Orchestra led by Takuo Yuasa. That was the Tranquil and Calm movement from Hamilton Hardy's Piano Concerto in B minor. And hopefully, our music on All Classical Radio helps you keep your life tranquil and calm. Percy Grainger loved folk songs, not only from the British Isles, but also Scandinavia. And this is his setting of a Swedish folk song, Dalvisa, with the Danish National Radio Choir, conducted by Richard Hickox.

One way to keep your patrons happy was to write music honoring them, and blind Irish harpist Turlo O'Carolan called them Planksties. We heard his tribute to Madame Maxwell with lutenist Ron McFarlane and Carolyn Surik, viola da gamba, on All Classical Radio, broadcasting handcrafted programming made possible by your support at KQAC Portland 89.9, KQOC Glen Eden Beach 88.1, KQMI Manzanita 88.9, KQHR The Dalles and Hood River 88.1 and 96.3, KSLC McMinnville 90.3, and K239 BP Corvallis 95.7. 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I'm Kate Remington, filling in for Andrea this evening.

The first movement of the Romanian Concerto by George Ligeti with the Gulbenkian Orchestra led by Lawrence Foster this evening on Listener Supported All Classical Radio. It's been so hot in Rome lately that tourists have been using the fountains to cool off, although they get a heavy fine and a loud public scolding if they do. We'll enjoy two of Rome's fountains from a distance with impressions by Respighi from his suite, Fountains of Rome, the Fountain of the Valle Giulia at dawn and the Fountain of the Villa Medici at dusk.

Harpist Geraldine O'Doherty with that impression of The Coast of Galicia by Bill Whalen on listener supported All Classical Radio. Well, you know you can count on us to let you do some virtual traveling. And in just a little bit, we'll hear a Slavonic Rhapsody by Dvorak. Here's a movement from the First String Quartet by New England composer George Chadwick with the Portland, Maine String Quartet.

The Violin Sonata, Opus 4, Number 5, by early Italian composer Marco Uccellini on All Classical Radio. Here is the absolutely lovely voice of Emma Kirkby with lutenist Anthony Rulli, and a song by early English composer John Dowland, Daphne Was Not So Chaste. And then we'll hear the Oregon Guitar Quartet with the American folk song, Whistling Molly.

Well, there's not that much difference between the music of early English composer John Dowland and traditional American folk songs, as we've just heard on All Classical Radio. I'm Kate Remington. I've enjoyed keeping you company for Andrea this evening, and I will leave you with this second Slavonic Rhapsody by Antonín Dvořák with a performance by the Czech Philharmonic.

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The second Slavonic Rhapsody from Antonín Dvořák, performed by the Czech Philharmonic Orchestra, led by Bohumil Hregar. 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Good morning and happy July 3rd, the day before July 4th, of course. I hope you have some excellent plans to look forward to coming up tomorrow. I'm going to help you get your July 3rd started just right with some beautiful music until 6 a.m. My name's Leb Borgerson. We've got the first clarinet concerto from Ignacio Safpleyel coming up this hour. Also, a recording that is new to our playlist here at All Classical. It's a recording of Hayato Sumino performing some Chopin. And there's much more to look forward to. We're going to start off with the first movement from the 10th String Quartet from excellent Portland composer Tomas Svoboda. Here's an excellent Portland string quartet performing the Delgani string quartet.

from the 10th string quartet from Tomas Svoboda. That was the first movement, the Allegretto movement, performed by the Delgani String Quartet, a really fantastic Portland string quartet. And their next season starts in September. And that program will be featuring pianist and friend of All Classical Radio, Maria Garcia. You can learn more about that at delgani.org. I really recommend you check them out. Up next, we're going to hear the first clarinet concerto from Ignaz Josef Pleyel, a student of Haydn, a friend of Mozart, and a bit of a Renaissance man. He was not just a composer, he also published music, built pianos, and started some really successful businesses. Our clarinetist is going to be Dieter Klerker with the Southwest German Chamber Orchestra Pforzheim, led by Sebastian Tiewinkel.

Clarinet Concerto No. 1 in B-flat major from Austrian classical composer Ignaz Josef Pleyel. We heard clarinetist Dieter Klerker and the Southwest German Chamber Orchestra Pforzheim. We're going to jump ahead to the 20th century and move over to Britain for our next piece. This is Edmund Rubra's Improvisations on Virginal Pieces by Giles Farnaby. And virginal in this title isn't referring to someone who's a virgin. It's referring to an old keyboard instrument from the harpsichord family that was popular during the late Renaissance and early Baroque periods. We're going to hear the Bournemouth Sinfonietta led by Hans Hubert Schoenzeler on All Classical Radio.

Some very nice music from Edmund Rubbra, British 20th century composer. That was his improvisations on virginal pieces by Giles Farnaby, performed by the Bournemouth Sinfonietta. Tomorrow's July 4th, and if you're looking for something fun to do, our friends at Chamber Music Northwest are offering a celebration with the Viano Quartet at Piddock Mansion. You can celebrate America's 250th birthday with an unforgettable musical experience at one of Portland's most iconic and beloved landmarks. And the Viano Quartet is a world-renowned quartet. Should be a really fantastic way to celebrate the United States this July 4th. You can find out more information at cmnw.org. That's part of Chamber Music Northwest 2026 Summer Festival, which you should support if you can. They're a really great group.

Members of the Chamber Orchestra of Europe, along with violinist Daniel Hope. That was a concerto in E minor for violin, strings, and basso continuo from Telemann. We're going to finish up the hour with a piece from an album that is fairly new to our playlist here. It actually just came out in January of this year on Sony. It's from Hayato Sumino's newest album, Chopin Orbit. Sumino's a very talented and very young Japanese pianist. He was a semi-finalist at the 2021 International Chopin Competition. And this album features mostly music from Chopin, but also some pieces inspired by Chopin that Sumino wrote himself. Here's the Prelude in D-flat major from Chopin, performed by Sumino on All Classical Radio.

off of the newest album from Japanese pianist Hayato Sumino, released on Sony in January of this year, Chopin Orbit. That was Chopin's prelude in D-flat major. This is All Classical Radio. 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My name's Leb. Hope you're enjoying the music so far this morning. Thanks for keeping me company on an early Friday morning. I'm going to be here with you until 6 a.m. We've got some German dances from Haydn to look forward to this hour. Also, the Oregon Symphony 2013 Artist in Residence is going to perform a cello concerto for us, and also a piano concerto for Mozart. To start off, here is the Taming of the Shrew Overture from Johann Wagenaar, with Ricardo Chailly leading the Royal Concertgebouw Orchestra.

Ricardo Chailly and the Royal Concertgebouw Orchestra started off the hour with Johann Wagner's Overture to the Taming of the Shrew. Up next, I have the 6th piano concerto from Mozart, composed when he was 20 years old. At this point, Mozart was done touring Europe as a child prodigy and was living in Salzburg, working as a concertmaster. He would often play chamber music concerts in salons around Salzburg, and this piece was probably written for one of those performances. We're going to hear pianist Pierre-Laurent Aimard and the Chamber Orchestra of Europe right now on All Classical Radio.

Piano Concerto number 6 in B flat major for Mozart with pianist Pierre-Laurent Aimard as our soloist and the Chamber Orchestra of Europe on All Classical Radio. Still to come this hour, we'll hear a German dance from Haydn, a performance from the Oregon Symphony's 2013 Artist in Residence, Alban Gerhardt. He'll perform a cello concerto from Folkman. Right now, though, I've got the Neve Trio performing Lily Boulanger's Of a Sad Evening.

The Neve Trio with Of a Sad Evening, a really beautiful and somewhat stormy piece from the great Lily Boulanger. Up next, we're going to hear cellist Albin Gerhardt, who was the 2013 Artist in Residence of the Oregon Symphony. He recently put out an album just last month on Hyperion Records with the WDR Symphony Orchestra Cologne. The album features Gerhardt performing Elgar's cello concerto in E minor and Dvorak's cello concerto in B minor. Should be a great recording if you want to check that out. Right now, we're going to hear him perform with the Berlin Radio Symphony Orchestra led by Hannu Lintu. This is Robert Folkman's cello concerto in A minor on All Classical Radio.

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The Cello Concerto in A Minor from Robert Folkman, with our soloist Albin Gerhardt on the cello and the Berlin Radio Symphony Orchestra led by Hannu Lintu.

Dance number 12 from Haydn's 12 German Dances, performed by Bella Musica Ensemble of Vienna. 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Good morning and happy Friday. If you're just joining us, my name's Leb, here with you for two more hours, playing you some beautiful music. We've got the third violin concerto from Saint-Saëns coming up this hour. Also a concerto in D minor from Johann Sebastian Bach and some music from Debussy as well. I've got some serious variations in D minor from Mendelssohn first for you. Here's Alfred Brendel performing.

Alfred Brendel started off the hour for us with some serious variations in D minor from the one and only Felix Mendelssohn. Lots more to come on All Classical Radio. Stay tuned.

Really beautiful performance from soprano Raquel Camarena and pianist Johann Herreau. That was a setting of six poems by the poet Paul Verlaine, composed by Debussy, Fête Galante. Really beautiful stuff, kind of a precursor to some of the jazz ballads you'd hear later on in the 20th century. Gorgeous. That piece was premiered in 1904. We're going to go back 24 years, but stay in France for this next piece, the third violin concerto from Camille Saint-Saëns. Composed specifically for Saint-Saëns' friend, the virtuoso violinist Pablo de Sarasate, we're going to hear violinist Joshua Bell and the Montreal Symphony Orchestra right now.

Fantastic performance from violinist Joshua Bell and the Montreal Symphony Orchestra. That was the third violin concerto from Camille Saint-Saëns on All Classical Radio. Coming up in the next hour, we're going to hear pieces from two different Mozarts. Also, I've got a little guitar music for you right at the top of the hour and a beautiful piece from Eric Whitaker. So I hope you can stay tuned for all that. Right now, I've got a concerto in D minor from Bach to finish up the hour. Here's recorderist Lucy Horsch and the Academy of Ancient Music.

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the Academy of Ancient Music and recorderist Lucy Horsch with a concerto in D minor from Johann Sebastian Bach. 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Thanks for being there. My name's Leb, here with you for one more hour before Warren Black takes over at 6. We're going to hear from two generations of Mozarts this hour. Also, a beautiful piece from Eric Whitaker, music from Handel. And to start off, a little guitar music. Here's Fernando Sor's Memories of Russia, a fantasy for two guitars in E minor, performed by duo Rossiniane.

Memories of Russia, a fantasy for two guitars by Fernando Sor, performed by duo Rossinian on All Classical Radio.

That was a church sonata in G major from Mozart, performed by organist Ian Watson and the King's Consort, led by Robert King. From Mozart, we're going to go to the youngest child of Mozart, the youngest of six, Franz Xaver Mozart. We're going to hear a cello sonata in E major with cellist Peter Herr and pianist Saiko Sasaki on All Classical Radio.

cellist Peter Herr and pianist Saiko Sasaki with a cello sonata in E major from Franz Xaver Mozart, the youngest child of Mozart. Can you imagine being a musician and having Mozart for a dad? Talk about a lot of pressure.

Light and Gold, Luke Sorumque, composed by Eric Whitaker, and we heard the composer conducting the Eric Whitaker Singers. That's it for me. Thanks so much for listening. My name's Leb. I'll be back on the air tomorrow morning at 2 a.m. Warren Black's coming up next, so stay tuned. I'll leave you with a harp concerto in B-flat from Handel with harpist Ursula Hollinger and E. Musici. Be nice to yourself. Be nice to the people around you. Hope you have a beautiful Friday. 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

Concerto in B-flat major by George Frederick Handel, harp soloist Ursula Holliger performing with I Musici. Thanks, Leb. I'm Warren Black. Good to have your company here on the 4th of July Eve. 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

violinist Daniel Hope, pianist Jacques Amann, and the German Chamber Orchestra of Berlin performing I Giorni, or The Days, by Italian composer Ludovico Einaudi. On listener-funded, all classical radio. Here is music by Ernest John Morin, Y. Thorne's Shadow, which was inspired by a tune by the Elizabethan composer Thomas Y. Thorne, hence Y. Thorne's Shadow, the Ulster Orchestra led by Vernon Handley.

The Ulster Orchestra, led by Vernon Handley, performing Why Thorns Shadow by 20th century English composer Ernest John Morin, a piece inspired by music by the Elizabethan composer Thomas Why Thorn. Coming up in less than 10 minutes, five pieces for string orchestra by Estonian composer Aino Eller.

Paul Galbraith performing Under the Palm Tree by Isaac Albanese. Horn player Felix Gleaser and pianist Christoph Kemer before that with the Andante in C minor by Richard Strauss. 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The series explores chamber music from around the world with guest artists including David Schifrin, Kit Armstrong, Tara Helen O'Connor, and Anthony McGill, plus community events, mixers, and more. That runs through July 19th. Tickets and information at cmnw.org. Here is the Scottish National Orchestra, led by Nema Järvi, performing five pieces for string orchestra by the 20th century Estonian composer Aino Eller.

0: five pieces for string orchestra by Eino Eller, Nemijärvi, leading the Scottish National Orchestra. I'm Warren Black. Thanks so much for joining me today. Thanks for listening, but especially thanks so much for your financial contribution. That's what makes everything that we do here possible, including silly stuff like this. The musical term toccata comes from the same word for touch. So this week on Friday Happy Hour, Krista, we are going to touch on a few different toccatas.
1: Maybe even the famous one by Bach?
0: Yes, the famous one by Bach. And we might also find out why that word's a little dramatic for Krista Wessel.
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0: Classical music with a twist to welcome the weekend. Here is a concerto for two violins and cello by Antonio Vivaldi. The two violinists, Daniel Hope and Lorenzo Borani, the cellist William Conway, they're performing with the Chamber Orchestra of Europe.

The Chamber Orchestra of Europe performing a concerto for two violins and cello in D minor by Antonio Vivaldi. The violinists, Lorenzo Borani and Daniel Hope. The cellist, William Conway. Coming up in the 7 o'clock hour, one of the Spanish overtures by Mikhail Glinka and a Paraguayan waltz by Agustin Barrios. Speaking of waltzes, here is a chamber arrangement of the Emperor Waltz by Johann Strauss Jr. The arrangement by none other than Arnold Schoenberg. This is a performance by the Boston Symphony Chamber Players.

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Boston Symphony Chamber Players performing Arnold Schoenberg's chamber arrangement of the Emperor Waltz by the Waltz King, Johann Strauss Jr. This is All Classical Radio, broadcasting handcrafted programming made possible by your support. 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

0: suite of dances from the early 17th century by Giovanni Girolamo Capsburger, performed by Chatham Baroque, here on All Classical Radio. Coming up in about 15 minutes or so, some pleasant moments from Scott Joplin.
1: This week on Played in Oregon, the lyrical Piano Quartet No. 2 by Johannes Brahms, from a Chamber Music Northwest Summer Festival performance at Call Auditorium. And from the mobile music project Sounds Truck Northwest, some contemporary jazz-inspired works from a summer concert at Leech Garden. I'm Brandi Parisi. I hope you can join me Sunday at 1 for Played in Oregon.

Thibaut Garcia performing a waltz by the Paraguayan composer and guitarist Agustin Barrios. 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The union electrical workers support the arts and the programming on All Classical Radio. Russian composer Mikhail Glinka was one of a group of Russian composers who were very much concerned with creating a very Russian style of music. Although of that group, Mikhail Glinka was probably one of the best traveled. Some of those travels included trips to Spain, where he soaked up musical influences there. The result was a pair of Spanish overtures. Here is the first of those on the Jota Aragonesa, performed by the Czech Radio Symphony Orchestra, led by Keith Clark.

Miguel Glinka's Spanish Overture No. 1 on the Jota Aragonesa, Keith Clark leading the Czech Radio Symphony Orchestra. I'm Warren Black. Thanks so much for joining me here on July the 3rd. Tomorrow, for the Independence Holiday, All Classical Music has a day of music by American composers, and that includes this. This week's Saturday matinee falls on the July 4th holiday, so to celebrate America's 250th birthday, we'll have a show full of music by American composers like Duke Ellington and Libby Larson, and music about American places like Charleston, Kansas City, and the Grand Canyon. I'm Warren Black. Join me for that and a whole lot more this Saturday starting at 11 a.m.

the Columbia Chamber Ensemble, led by Gunther Schuller, performing Pleasant Moments by American composer Scott Joplin. The cornet soloist on that performance, none other than Gerard Schwartz. Yes, the longtime music director of the Seattle Symphony. Here is music by Johann Adolf Scheibe, a Symphonia in D major. Andrew Manzi leads Concerto Copenhagen.

Community funded, all classical radio with Symphonia in D major by Johann Adolf Scheibe, Concerto Copenhagen led by Andrew Manzi. Here is one of the Songs of the Auvergne by Joseph Cantaloube, Bailero, a performance featuring the heavenly voice of Dawn Upshaw. Kent Nagano leads the Lyon National Orchestra.

0: soprano Dawn Upshaw and the Lyon National Orchestra, led by Kent Nagano, performing Bailero, one of the songs of the Auvergne by Joseph Canteloube. Normally, on a Friday morning, I would say, coming up at 8 o'clock, Andrea Murray has this week's edition of Northwest Previews, but Northwest Previews is taking the Independence holiday weekend off. But fear not, gentle listener, Andrea has left us something to enjoy tomorrow night on Club Mod.
1: On the next Club Mod, we'll hear a contemporary take on Baroque music and a lot more. I'm Andrea Murray, and I hope you can join us for an hour of contemporary classical music at 9 o'clock Saturday night.

A pair of pop tunes transformed by the very musical Connie Mason family. First, Burt Bacharach's I Say a Little Prayer, a solo cello arrangement, written and performed by Sheku Connie Mason, followed by the Connie Mason family performing Bob Marley's Redemption Song. Coming up in the 8 o'clock hour, a very brief look at today's very sunny weather forecast. Also a very sunny weather forecast for the weekend. Also on the way in the 8 o'clock hour, John Ireland's A Downland Suite. Right now, a suite of music from the opera Alceste by Jean-Baptiste Lully. Jordi Savall leads Le Concert des Nations.

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KS, Elsie McMinnville, 90.3, K239, BP, Corvallis, 95.7, streaming all around the world at allclassical.org, and that's also where you can find many of our handmade programs available for on-demand listening. Northwest Previews has the Independence Holiday weekend off, so we will start the 8 o'clock hour off instead with a performance by the Danish String Quartet.

Danish String Quartet, joined by members of another Danish ensemble, Dreamers Circus, performing Storm på Skansen, actually written by a member of Dreamers Circus, Ale Carr, who was performing there on the cittern. Also performing was Nikolai Busk on the piano. That is from the Danish String Quartet's Kiel Road, their most recent album of music inspired by folk melodies. I'm Warren Black. In today's weather, well, the news just keeps getting better and better for heliophiles, people who love the sun. Lots of sun today and on into the weekend, at least according to the forecast. High temperatures up around 80, so really just perfect weather for doing all of those summertime things you sit around in the winter and think about doing. So please enjoy doing those things today and throughout the rest of the weekend. Our friends on the Central Coast, they'll be a little bit cooler and cloudier, but that's kind of the way things go here in the summertime in the Pacific Northwest. For today and the weekend and the days ahead, please do your best to stay hydrated. That's all I ask, is your best. And I hope that your internal weather turns out to be just exactly what you would like it to be.

0: pair of pianists performing a pair of fine piano pieces. First, Sir Stephen Hough performing the Pastorale from Franz Liszt's Years of Pilgrimage, the Switzerland section. That was followed by the second mazurka from Thomas Addis's Mazurkas for Piano, a performance by Hayato Sumino. Coming up in less than 5 minutes, English composer John Dowland makes an adjustment.
1: Join me, Edmund Stone, as we celebrate America's 250th birthday in the first of two shows I call Laughs American Style. 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

The Romance for Cello and Orchestra in F Major by Camille Saint-Saëns. Cellist Gabriel Schwabe performing with the Malmö Symphony Orchestra led by Mark Sustro. 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English composer John Ireland composed a Downland Suite originally for brass band in 1932, a test piece for the National Brass Band competitions in the UK. He later went back to arrange a couple of these movements for strings in 1941. He felt that both of the movements were better suited to string orchestra than to band. Well, here, a string arrangement of the Downland Suite Now, performed by the Royal Ballet Symphonia, led by Gavin Sutherland.

John Ireland's A Downland Suite, inspired by the chalk hills of southern England, the Royal Ballet Symphonia, led by Gavin Sutherland. 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This is a sonata in D minor for violin and piano by Nobu Koda, a performance by a pair of Portland musicians, violinist Emily Cole and pianist Yoko Greenie.

violinist Emily Cole and pianist Yoko Greene performing a sonata in D minor for violin and piano by Nobu Koda. And that is from All Classical Radio's Elevate CD out from our Recording Inclusivity Initiative in 2024. The next CD to be released from RII, Awaken, comes out on July 10th. You can find out more information about that and the Recording Inclusivity Initiative at allclassical.org. Coming up on Composer's Datebook at 9 o'clock today, Percy makes the gift of music, and it's a gift that just kept on giving. Right now, Six Airs de Ballet by Moritz Moszkowski for a production of a play called Don Juan and Faust. Martin West leads the San Francisco Ballet Orchestra.

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And that's one way you know it's Friday. Joe Hisaishi and friends performing Ponyo on the cliff by the sea. And not just any Friday, it's the first Friday of July, which means Friday Happy Hour will be along at 5 o'clock today. It's also the day before Independence Day. So, quite a Friday indeed. Composer's Datebook is coming up next. 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

This is the Composer's Datebook for July 3rd. I'm John Burge. Country Gardens is the best-known work of the Australian-born American composer, arranger, and pianist, Percy Grainger. Its score bears this note. Birthday gift, Mother, July 3rd, 1918. Grainger's mother, Rose, was responsible for his excellent early musical training. In 1918, Grainger arranged a folk tune given to him in 1908 by Cecil Sharp, who was a figure in the folklore revival in England. Grainger titled his arrangement Country Gardens, and it went over so well at his recitals that Grainger decided to have it published. It was a big hit and broke sales records. In fact, until his death in 1961, its sales generated a significant portion of Grainger's annual income. Like other composers with a mega hit, Grainger came to resent being known for just one tune and would say to audiences, "The typical English country garden is not often used to grow flowers."

more likely to be a vegetable plot. So you can think of turnips as I play. In 1931, Country Gardens was arranged for Wind Band by someone other than Granger, but around 1950, at special request of a Detroit band director, Granger himself prepared his own Wind Band arrangement, which likewise became a hit. Composer's Datebook is produced by APM, American Public Media, in conjunction with the American Composers Forum, reminding you that all music was once new.

0: You can hear Composer's Daybook every day on All Classical Radio, first at 9 a.m. and then again at 6 p.m. I'm Warren Black. Thanks so much for joining me here on the day before Independence Day. And with Percy Grainger still in mind, here is another very catchy Percy Grainger tune performed by the mighty North Texas Wind Symphony right after this.
1: Saturday is Independence Day and the 250th anniversary of the Declaration of Independence. 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

Percy Grainger's Molly on the Shore, performed by the North Texas Wind Symphony, led by Eugene Corcoran. 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Here's an overture in B-flat major by Francesco Maria Veracini. Reinhard Goebel leads Musica Antiqua Cologne.

Musica Antigua Cologne, led by Reinhard Goebel, performing an overture in B-flat major by Francesco Maria Veracini on listener-funded All Classical Radio. Here is Rodolfo's aria from Act 1 of Puccini's La Bohème, Che gelida manina, or Your Little Hand is Frozen. Tenor Benjamin Bernheim performs with the Prague Philharmonia, led by Emmanuel Villaume.

Tenor Benjamin Bernheim performing Rodolfo's aria from Act One of Puccini's La Bohème, Che gelida manina, or Your Tiny Hand is Frozen. Emmanuel Villaume leading the Prague Philharmonia. Coming up in just a few minutes, Ottorino Respighi's tribute to our fine feathered friends.

Alicia de la Rocha performing one of the Spanish dances by Enrique Granados, the Spanish dance number 7, the Valenciana o Calasera, here on listener-funded All Classical Radio. Our featured piece for the 9 o'clock hour is a suite for small orchestra by Ottorino Respighi called Gli Uccellini, or The Birds, inspired by birds, also inspired by Baroque keyboard pieces, by French and Italian composers. Each of the movements after the opening prelude depict a different kind of bird, la colomba, or the dove, la gallina, or the hen, l'usignolo, or the nightingale, and il cuckoo, or the cuckoo. This suite of music was later choreographed as a ballet called The Birds in 1933. We'll hear a performance of The Birds this morning by the Academy of St. Martin in the Fields.

Ottorino Respighi's Gli Uccellini, or The Birds, a suite for small orchestra performed by the Academy of St. Martin in the Fields. I'm Warren Black. Thanks so much for joining me here on Friday morning. I hope you will join me a little later today at 5 o'clock for Friday Happy Hour. It's an encore edition of a really fun program from 2024 all about the Toccata, and Krista and I will share some childhood word trauma. I hope you will also join me tomorrow for Saturday matinee starting at 11 a.m. Tomorrow is an All-American Day of Music here on All Classical Radio. Brandi Parisi will be along in 5 minutes or so. She has one of my favorite pieces of all times, Johannes Brahms' Variations on a Theme by Haydn. I'm going to leave you with A Little Something by Edvard Grieg. Hope you have a great and safe Independence Day holiday.

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A song by Edvard Grieg, originally written for voice and piano, that was called Last Spring. Arranged for violin and orchestra by Ben Palmer, violinist Eldbjørg Hemsing was featured with the Arctic Philharmonic, conducted by Christian Klugsen. St. Anthony Variations, or Variations on a Theme by Haydn, by Johannes Brahms, coming up in just a moment. Haydn's symphony that was one of the favorites of Marie Antoinette, and music by Beethoven, all just ahead. Good morning. You're in tune with listener-supported All Classical Radio on this Friday, broadcasting from the heart of Portland, Oregon, at KQAC Portland 89.9, KQOC Glen Eden Beach 88.1, KQMI Manzanita 88.9, KQHR The Dalles, Manhood River 88.1 and 96.3, KSLC McMinnville 90.3, K239 BP Corvallis 95.7. 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Good morning. Happy early Independence Day as we head into this holiday weekend. Let's kick off this hour with music by Johannes Brahms. When Brahms originally wrote this piece, he believed it to be based on a theme by Joseph Haydn. He'd found it in a wind ensemble composition by Haydn. But in fact, Haydn had also borrowed this theme from an unknown composer. And so this is also sometimes known as the St. Anthony Variations. Brahms wrote two versions of this piece, one for two pianos and for orchestra. And it's that latter version we'll hear next. Leonard Bernstein conducts the Vienna Philharmonic.

Variations on a theme by Haydn, also known as the St. Anthony Variations by Johannes Brahms. Leonard Bernstein conducted the Vienna Philharmonic. 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Joseph Haydn's Symphony No. 85 is the fourth of his six famous Paris symphonies. It's nicknamed La Reine, or The Queen, because it was apparently a personal favorite of Marie Antoinette. Symphony No. 85 in B-flat by Joseph Haydn. Here's Sigiswald Kuijken and the Orchestra of the Age of Enlightenment.

0: Lorraine, or The Queen, Symphony No. 85 in B-flat by Joseph Haydn. And that was played by the Orchestra of the Age of Enlightenment, conducted by Sigiswald Kuiken.
1: This week's Saturday matinee falls on the July 4th holiday, so to celebrate America's 250th birthday, we'll have a show full of music by American composers like Duke Ellington and Libby Larson, and music about American places like Charleston, Kansas City, and the Grand Canyon. I'm Warren Black. Join me for that and a whole lot more this Saturday starting at 11 a.m.
0: And we have so much great programming planned for tomorrow and through the weekend with, of course, a very heavy emphasis on American music and American composers. 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Beethoven's favorite living writer was Goethe, and the composer was delighted to receive a commission to write incidental music to Goethe's Egmont in 1809. The overture is a standalone piece we hear fairly often. Here is the Egmont Overture by Beethoven. George Schulte conducts the Chicago Symphony Orchestra.

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Egmont Overture by Beethoven. George Schulte conducted the Chicago Symphony Orchestra. Antonin Dvorak's Czech Suite coming up this hour, a piece with kind of an interesting story about opus numbers and a little bit of trickery when it came to publishers. Also, a violin concerto by Bach, music by Chopin just ahead. 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
1: On the next La Mode, we'll hear a contemporary take on Baroque music and a lot more. I'm Andrea Murray, and I hope you can join us for an hour of contemporary classical music at 9 o'clock Saturday night.

Johannes Leuben with Trumpet Concerto in B-flat by Tommaso Albinoni. He was joined by the English Chamber Orchestra conducted by Simon Preston. 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Fresh off the massive success of his first set of Slavonic dances, Antonín Dvořák, originally intended to write another multi-movement serenade when he wrote the piece we're about to hear, instead, he wrote a work that does integrate bohemian folk rhythms and national flavors, but he opted for the term suite instead. He also gave this work a deceptively low opus number in hopes that his publisher, Fritz Simrock, wouldn't be interested, thinking, oh, it's an old piece, I don't want that. It worked, actually. The piece was premiered in Prague instead with Adolf Čech. Here's the Czech suite in D by Antonín Dvořák. The North German Radio Symphony Orchestra is conducted by John Elliott Gardner.

The Czech Suite in D by Antonín Dvořák. John Elliott Gardner conducted the North German Radio Symphony Orchestra. This week on Played in Oregon, the lyrical Piano Quartet No. 2 by Johannes Brahms from a Chamber Music Northwest Summer Festival performance at Call Auditorium. And from the mobile music project Sounds Truck Northwest, some contemporary jazz-inspired works from a summer concert at Leech Garden. I'm Brandi Parisi. I hope you can join me Sunday at 1 for Played in Oregon. Violinist James Ennis is front and center now with the National Arts Center Orchestra of Canada and Alexander Shelley on the podium, playing a violin concerto in D minor by Johann Sebastian Bach.

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violinist James Innes and the National Arts Center Orchestra of Canada, conducted by Alexander Shelley, playing the Violin Concerto in D minor, BWV 1052 by Johann Sebastian Bach. 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Wherever you are, you can listen at allclassical.org or listen on our free downloadable mobile app on your phone, or if you have a smart speaker, ask it to play All Classical Radio, where every weekday, right around this time, we feature a new work or a new performer or, well, a new album that's just new to us here at All Classical on New at Noon. Now, today's New at Noon comes from an album we've heard a few pieces from already. This is from Michael Clark's recently released album of all music by Florence Price. Now, there are 17 short works on this, and the premiere recording of the 1932 version of Price's Piano Sonata in E minor. We're going to hear one of the little pieces, though, from this album by Florence Price. It's called On the Top of a Tree. Here's pianist Michael Clark and today's New at Noon.

0: On the Top of a Tree, a work by American composer Florence Price from a brand new album, Michael Clark's new recording of Florence Price's Piano Sonata and other works just released earlier this spring on today's New at Noon. Well, tomorrow is the 4th of July, Independence Day, and we have a full day of all American music in store for you. And I have a few more American pieces throughout the hour. In fact, a 1972 song, The Brooklyn Dodge by William Bolcom, is just ahead.
1: Join me, Edmund Stone, as we celebrate America's 250th birthday in the first of two shows I call Laughs American Style. 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

The Brooklyn Dodge, a 1972 rag by composer William Bolcom, dedicated to the jazz historian Rudy Blesch in memory of the legendary Ebbets Field. We heard that played by pianist Marc-André Hamelin.

Cole Porter's In the Still of the Night from Rosalie, arranged by Madeline Dring and Nicholas Daniel for oboe and piano, and played by Nicholas Daniel with pianist Antonio Oyarzabal. 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A symphony now for oboes, strings, horns, and basso continuo by Carl Philipp Emanuel Bach. Here is the Academy for Altmusik of Berlin.

0: Symphony in G for oboes, horns, strings, and basso continuo by Carl Philipp Emanuel Bach. We heard played by the Academy for Altmusik of Berlin.
1: It's an all-American menu on Sunday Brunch this week. We'll have a quiet paddle in a canoe with George Chadwick. Enjoy some Rags by Scott Joplin and Joseph Lamb. Escape to Summerland with William Grant Still. And here's some high-energy fiddling with Mark O'Connor. I'm Kate Remington, and there'll be a place for you at the brunch table this Sunday at 10 here on All Classical Radio.

From the Solemn Vespers by Mozart, Laudate Dominum, soprano Renee Fleming, performing there with the Royal Philharmonic Orchestra with London Voices, led by Andreas Delfs. It's probably going to get a little warmer this afternoon than the last few days. Highs expected right around 80 degrees both today and tomorrow. Should be beautiful days. And then on Sunday, even warmer, highs in the mid-80s. Right now, we're looking at upper 80s, maybe even 90 on Monday for the Portland area. Well, from one of the most loved operas in the repertoire now, Giacomo Puccini's La Bohème, I have an orchestral suite. Eric Kunzel conducts the Cincinnati Pops.

an orchestral suite on music from the opera La Bohème by Puccini. Adapted and orchestrated by Kraft & Beck, Stephen Bernstein, and Eric Kunzel, conducted the Cincinnati Pops.

0: Robert Schumann wrote a series of pieces, a suite of 12 short piano pieces called Papillon, or Butterflies. But that work we just heard was a single butterfly, Papillon, by Gabriel Fauré for cello and piano, played by cellist Bruno Philippe and pianist Tanguy de Villancourt.
1: Saturday is Independence Day and the 250th anniversary of the Declaration of Independence. 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

Angela Hewitt with Morgen Tomorrow by Richard Strauss. Coming up, Beethoven's Symphony No. 5, music by Bedřich Smetana, and we're headed to Scotland with Felix Mendelssohn. 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Wherever you are, you can listen at allclassical.org or listen on our free downloadable mobile app on your phone or ask your smart speaker to play All Classical Radio, where we are community funded, supported by listener contributions and by a grant from the Joyce N. Furman Memorial Trust, celebrating a lifetime of giving to children, education, and the arts. Our most recent Oregon Symphony broadcast a few weeks ago featured the Scottish Symphony by Felix Mendelssohn and one of the other prominent works he wrote in Scotland, the Hebrides Overture Fingal's Cave. We'll hear it played now by the Irish Chamber Orchestra, conducted by York Vidmon.

We can just imagine Felix Mendelssohn standing on a craggy shore or on a boat looking out over the island of Iona and the Hebrides and being inspired to write that work, the Hebrides Overture, Fingal's Cave. The Irish Chamber Orchestra was led by Jörg Widmann.

Violinist Simon Standage and the English Concert, conducted by Trevor Pinnock, with Concerto in D from the set L'Estro Armonico by Vivaldi. 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Here's Jeffrey Simon and the London Symphony Orchestra with the overture from Bedřich Smetana's comic opera, The Bartered Bride.

The overture from Bedřich Smetana's opera, The Bartered Bride. Jeffrey Simon conducted the London Symphony Orchestra. Symphony that begins with quite possibly the four most famous notes in all of classical music coming up in just a moment. First, a reminder, tomorrow, 4th of July, Independence Day, we're celebrating with 24 hours of all-American music. It's going to be a wonderful day of programming. I hope you can join us. And let All Classical be your backdrop, your soundtrack for whatever it is you're doing tomorrow. Krista Wessel will be in just a bit. She has the Oxford Symphony No. 92 by Joseph Haydn and a Festival Polonaise by Johann Svensson. And I'm going to leave you with Beethoven, the Symphony No. 5. Here's Manfred Honeck and the Pittsburgh Symphony Orchestra. Have a great afternoon.

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Oh, what a great way to spend a Friday afternoon. Beethoven's Symphony No. 5. Manfred Honeck conducted the Pittsburgh Symphony Orchestra at community-funded all-classical radio, broadcasting from the heart of Portland, Oregon at KQAC Portland 89.9, KQOC Glen Eden Beach 88.1, KQMI Manzanita 88.9, KQHR the Dalles and Hood River 88.1 and 96.3. 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So if you want to catch up on last weekend's episode of The Score before you hear tomorrow's episode, it's there waiting for you. 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Coming up later this afternoon, a Brandenburg Concerto by Bach that asks the trumpeter to walk this real tight wire act. Alice Sarah Ott performs Grieg's masterful piano concerto, and a couple of surprises here and there as well, so I hope you can stick around. To start this 2 o'clock hour, the Festival Polonaise by Norwegian composer Johan Svendsen.

0: The Festival Polonaise by Johan Svensson. That was Naomi Järvi leading the Bergen Philharmonic. And this is All Classical Radio. Coming up in just a moment, Haydn's Symphony No. 92, the Oxford Symphony. After we check in to see what's coming up in just a couple of hours on Friday Happy Hour.
1: The musical term toccata comes from the same word for touch. 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
0: Maybe even the famous one by Bach?
1: Yes, the famous one by Bach. And we might also find out why that word's a little dramatic for Krista Wessel.
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0: The Symphony No. 92 by Joseph Haydn, known as the Oxford Symphony. We heard the Vienna Philharmonic, conducted by Andre Previn. And this is All Classical Radio. Thanks for the company this afternoon. I'm Krista Wessel. Some gorgeous choral music by Eric Whitaker on the way, less than 15 minutes from now. Edvard Grieg's Big Piano Concerto coming up in the 3 o'clock hour as well. And here's what's coming up tomorrow night with John Pittman.
1: Saturday is Independence Day and the 250th anniversary of the Declaration of Independence. 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

The Violin Sonata in D Major by Franz Schubert. Gidon Kremer was our violinist with Oleg Meisenberg at the piano. And this is All Classical Radio. Supporting the music today, OMSI, presenting Titanic, the Artifact Exhibition, featuring more than 100 authentic artifacts recovered from the wreck site. This immersive exhibit explores the ship's innovative design and the deeply human stories behind its tragic sinking. It runs through October 18th. 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Music next by Eric Whitaker, set to text by Octavio Paz. This is A Boy and a Girl.

The ensemble Polyphony, performed under Stephen Layton. Music by Eric Whitaker, called A Boy and a Girl. This is All Classical Radio. We're going to go back to the Baroque in just a moment to

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1: 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Contemporary music is the order of the day on Club Mod on Saturday nights with Andrea Murray. Here's what's coming up tomorrow night.
2: On the next Club Mod, we'll hear a contemporary take on Baroque music and a lot more. I'm Andrea Murray, and I hope you can join us for an hour of contemporary classical music at 9 o'clock Saturday night.

0: pretty astonishing performance by trumpeter David Blackadder, who joined Trevor Pinnock and the European Brandenburg Ensemble for the Brandenburg Concerto No. 2 by Johann Sebastian Bach. We're growing ever closer to Grieg's monumental piano concerto in A minor. 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
1: 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I'm Warren Black, join me for that and a whole lot more this Saturday starting at 11 a.m.

Gold and Silver Waltzes by Franz Lehár. Eric Kunzel leading the Cincinnati Pops. Before we dive into this big piano concerto by Edvard Grieg, I'd like to thank you for your support of the music. I'd like to thank you for being here and kicking off a holiday weekend with me. I'm Krista Wessel. And I'd also like to thank the Renaissance Foundation for their support, offering a unique scholarship program dedicated to high-achieving first and family college students with financial need. 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All right, here's that big piano concerto in A minor by Edvard Grieg. Soloist Alice Sarah Ott at the piano with the Bavarian Radio Symphony Orchestra, Esa-Pekka Salonen conducting at All Classical Radio.

0: The Piano Concerto in A Minor by Edvard Grieg. Alice Sarah Ott, our pianist with the Bavarian Radio Symphony Orchestra, conducted by Esa-Pekka Salonen at All Classical Radio. I'm Krista Wessel. Thanks for being here and helping to kick off the holiday weekend with me. Still to come, a symphony by Mozart. That's always fun. And, of course, Friday Happy Hour is coming up at 5 o'clock today. So I hope you can stay tuned for that. Also, make a point to tune in on Sunday morning for Sunday Brunch.
1: It's an all-American menu on Sunday Brunch this week. We'll have a quiet paddle in a canoe with George Chadwick. Enjoy some Rags by Scott Joplin and Joseph Lamb. Escape to Summerland with William Grant Still, and hear some high-energy fiddling with Mark O'Connor. I'm Kate Remington, and there'll be a place for you at the brunch table this Sunday at 10 here on All Classical Radio.

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1: 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Here's the string quartet number 2 by Maddalena Sermon.

0: The Erato Quartet of Basel performed the String Quartet No. 2 by composer Maddalena Sermon. This is all classical radio. Mozart's 39th Symphony is on the way in just a moment, but coming up in just about, 45 minutes or so, some real fun nonsense.
1: The musical term toccata comes from the same word for touch. So this week on Friday Happy Hour, Krista, we are going to touch on a few different toccatas.
0: Maybe even the famous one by Bach?
1: Yes, the famous one by Bach. And we might also find out why that word's a little dramatic for Krista Wessel.
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0: Mozart's Symphony No. 39. Yehudi Menuhin led Symphonia Varsovia at All Classical Radio. Little music from Telemann on the way in just a moment, after we check in with Edmund to see what sort of film music he's got planned for us this holiday weekend.
1: Join me, Edmund Stone, as we celebrate America's 250th birthday in the first of two shows I call Laughs American Style. It's a light-hearted look at our nation's history through films such as 1776, Modern Times with Charlie Chaplin, The Gold Rush with Paint Your Wagon, and more. 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

0: Trumpeter Sergei Nikaryakov and the St. Paul Chamber Orchestra, led by Hugh Wolf, performing a trumpet concerto in D major by Georg Philipp Telemann. This is All Classical Radio. Thanks for the company today. I'm Krista Wessel. And I'd like to thank for their support Portland Spirit, offering Bigfoot adventure cruises on the Explorer jet boat through September, featuring narration by Cliff Berrickman from Finding Bigfoot. Cruises run round trip from Portland to Multnomah Falls at speeds up to 45 miles per hour. 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
1: 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And from the mobile music project Sounds Truck Northwest, some contemporary jazz-inspired works from a summer concert at Leech Garden. I'm Brandi Parisi. I hope you can join me Sunday at 1 for Played in Oregon.

couple of movements from Hubert Clifford's English nursery tunes. We heard Frog and Mouse and London Bridge here at All Classical Radio, where Friday Happy Hour is coming up next here at KQAC Portland 89.9, KQOC Glen Eden Beach 88.1, KQMI Manzanita 88.9, KQHR the Dalles and Hood River 88.1 and 96.3, KSLC McMinnville 90.3, K239BP Corvallis 95.7. 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Well, it's the first Friday of the month, and it's 5 o'clock. 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
0: And this is Friday Happy Hour. Classical music with a twist to welcome the weekend. And it's not just any Friday Happy Hour. It's the Friday Happy Hour that falls on the Independence Day holiday weekend. And neither Krista or I really want to work either. So what we're going to do, we're going to revisit a